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We don't have to do anything. All we have to do is release faith in this moment, God. 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